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For all the Pachuco that it pumps, if Romero's being body, and seeing how far they can spit, when it was just another night. And now they're huddled in the brake lights of a 58 Bel Air, and listening to how Romeo killed the sheriff with his knife. And they all jump and they hear the sirens. Romeo just laughs.